0: picture of yourself from 10 years ago and you think, I look better today than I did then.
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The one you long for will not fail to ignore you at night. No silhouette is waving.

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'Cause I lay there in the quiet, and it's like Christmas Eve.

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Hold on. Blood will spill and blood will spurt, and enemies keep the mind.

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I remember cigarettes, tube socks.

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3: You can watch television or read the papers and get the news that's happened. Or you can listen to this.

are the dealer, I am out of the game. If you are the healer, it means I'm broken and lame. If thine is the glory, then mine must be the shame.

sanctified be thy holy name, vilified, crucified in the human frame. A million candles burning for the help that never came. You want it

There's a lover in the story, but the story's still the same. There's a lullaby for suffering and a paradox to blame. But it's written in the scriptures and it's not some idle claim. You want it darker. Prisoners and the guards are taking aim. I struggled with some demons. They were middle class and tame. I didn't know I had permission to murder and to maim. You want it darker?

Justified, sanctified, be thy holy name. Vilified, crucified, in the human frame. A million candles burning for the love that never came. You want it darker. I'm broken and lame. If thine is the glory, mine must be the shame. You want it darker.

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Henry Delgado on the stage. For amuse, and also for you dance moves. If you like to dance, very well. And then smoke the cigarette. And put in weight, weight. Cáscara de plátano. Mostaza, orégano, buena, volare, cantar. Ready now, listen to me. One, two, three, four.

of New York. The Empire Outhouse, that reciprocal for all varieties of buke. And then there's Queen Liberty Tinch.

0: you know that feeling when you see a picture of yourself from 10 years ago and you think, I look better today than I did then.
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